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1: Nocturne Punjab will be back at the same time of 3:15 next week with more news and current affairs in Punjabi. 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

time now we're going a little further groove. We're going to ride in the Pontiac this time. Yes, sir. It's the Pontiac Blues. This number was cut in 1938 on trumpet label. All right. One, two, one, C.

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coming up is our Euro Club Night, a fun dance party on Saturday the 16th of May, starting at 7:30pm, organised by our youth committee. You must be 16 years of age. Also, our Briscola tournament starts on Sunday the 17th of May. Registrations will be taken at 1pm, after which the tournament will start. A second day is to be confirmed. We welcome men and women of all ages. For inquiries, please contact Mara Vitasevich on 021 362 872.

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0: 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I he taha noa whaa po iniono FM, ko he pokalama whakawike ia ai kau taha, ai kakai whiritonga o akalari.
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I look forward

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If you want to complain about a program broadcast on 104.6 Planet FM, you may do so within 20 working days from the day after the program was broadcast. You must be specific about the program name, the day and time it was broadcast, and which of the codes of broadcasting practice you believe has been breached. For more information about how to make a formal complaint, go to bsa.govt.nz or write to Broadcasting Standards Authority, PO Box 9213 Wellington. 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
1: What?
2: Loving Auckland, our diverse city.
3: I was living close to the Mangere Bridge mountain. And going to the mountain, it gave me a sense of where I come from in southern Sudan. And it gave me a sense of seeing the Nile and water and all the view.
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